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Yeah. Buenos días, te saluda Pedro al aire. Start your morning off with some Backstreet Boys, I Want It That Way.

those are coming up at 6:40. Así es que no te despegues y no te pierdas la palabra clave that could score you those tickets para ver a Chayanne en concierto. Somos San Antonio's Mix 96.1, tus favoritas de siempre.

You are two songs away from winning your tickets to see Chayanne en concierto at the Frost Bank Center ya el 27 de septiembre. 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Aquí en Mix 96.1, tus favoritas de siempre.

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Oye, pues Chayanne llega a San Antonio el 27 de septiembre. 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

All right, este lunes vamos a esconder un par de boletos para el concierto de Chayanne somewhere in the city of San Antonio. 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

lunes, we're kicking off a Chayanne scavenger hunt. 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